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0: Roger, Fire Department, transmitting box 2515 for smoke in the building, 60 Boylston Street. 402 with the rescue, 56 Channel 2 is your fire ground. Updated response is going to be Squad A, Engine 4, Engine 7, Engine 3 is the Ladder 1, Ladder 4 rescue.
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1: 56, be advised, we are having a problem with channel 2. We're going to move it over to channel 3. Attention all apparatus responding to 60 Boylston Street. Utilize channel 3 as the fire ground. That is attention all apparatus. Responding to 60 Boylston Street, utilize channel 3 as the fire ground.

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0: 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Engine 7 is returning. Engine 3 has it. Ladder 4 has it.
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2: The rescue in Ladder 1 are going to be remaining on scene. Lieutenant Gallant in command. 56 and Squad A are going to descend.
0: Rescue Ladder 1 remaining on scene. Lieutenant Gallant in command. Squad A 56 and Service 2030.

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2: WCKA 602, clear at 2058.
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0: 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Nothing showing from the front. Alarm sound and build has been evacuated. 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
1: 5601, 35 Westgate Drive. Nothing showing from the front. Alarm sounding. Building evacuated. Channel 3 in command. 2102.

0: 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Engine 4, Engine 5, Ladder 4, Central Station Alarm, 54 North Main Street, the Main Springs.
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1: That's affirmative. 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
1: 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Rescue, attention CA 8, 42 Pleasant Street, station 1 for the walk in with 14. 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

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Engine 3, attention TA 6, 391 Westgate Drive, Motel 6, outside for a male that fell out of a wheelchair.

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0: 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For a suicidal female. Ladder 2, attention CA5, 94 Auburn Street. For a suicidal female.
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0: 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I'm calling
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Language barrier, male vomiting.

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Ladder 2, attention TA6, 115 Geraldine Drive for a female vomiting.

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Squad A, attention medic 4, 75 West Ashland Street, apartment 2, for male, difficulty breathing.

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Edgar 3, medic 3, CA8, FF7, 107 Oak Lane, apartment 1. For an overdose, CPR in progress. Several Narcans administered. Edgar 3, FF7, medic 3, CA8, 107 Oak Lane, apartment 1. For the overdose, CPR in progress.

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Yeah, you're funny.

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0: WPKH 602, clear at 0906.

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1: 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We have nothing showing. Alarm sounding. We're investigating.
0: Pearl Park 56, engine 4, number 664 Crescent Street. They have nothing showing. They're investigating.
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1: 56 received, 56 is at 654 Crescent, going on 2 in command, you can return squad A.
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Ladder 4, Ascension Medic 3, number 49, Boyden Street, floor 2. Male party having asthma attack. Ladder 4, Ascension Medic 3, number 49, Boyden Street, floor 2. Male party asthma attack.

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Lot of 4 flight delay, raise in the area, 0942.

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95, number 88, Candy Lane. Investigate the fuel alarm sounding. No reported illness. Engine 5, number 8888, Candy Lane. Investigate the fuel alarm sounding.

Ladder 4, attention CA7, number 37 Pontiac Road, for a female party. Ladder 4, attention CA7, number 7, Pontiac Road, female party, all over body paint.

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1: Lada 4, out 37 Pontiac Road, 1102.
2: Lada 1, attention CA8, number 12 Fairmont Avenue. Adult male, head laceration, police on scene. Lada 1, CA8, number 12 Fairmont Avenue. Adult male, head laceration, police on scene.
0: We have the call, 12 Fairmont Avenue, who's responding?
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Engine 7, attention, Medic 4 and CA 8, number 124, Drew Avenue, for the unconscious part.

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2: Final on Medic 4, same traffic.
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1: 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Medic, you're responding 804 Pleasant Street 1144.

Live 4, attention CA 9, number 7 Commercial Street in the lobby, Brockton Police Department. 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Ladder 4, CA 9, number 7 Commercial Street in the lobby, Brockton Police Department. Adult female with bruising to the face.

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1: Squad A, Medic 2, attention CA5, number 32 North Manchester Street, in the second parking lot, male party in his car, unresponsive. 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
1: 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Medic 2, you're responding, number 32 North Manchester Street, 1201.
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Ladder 2, attention, CA9, number 133, Southland Terrace

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1: Latitude clearing station for remaining on airing district at 1441.

101, attention, this is K8, number 36 Nye Avenue, apartment 3, for a headache. Ladder 1, attention, CA8, number 36 Nye Avenue, apartment 3, EMS at 1441.

responding number 36 9th Avenue, apartment 3 at 1442.

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1: Ladder 1 at 36 NIO Avenue, apartment 3 at 1443.

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0: Tower, Lateral Winds are charting by way of 135, 4.5 for a drill.
1: Ladder 1 returning by way of 135 Warren Avenue for the drill, 1449.

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Rescue, attention, Medic 3, number 45, Garden Road, Manning Tower. Apartment 44, for difficulty breathing. Rescue, attention, Medic 3, number 45, Garden Road, Manning Tower. Apartment 44, EMS, at 1509.

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0: 56 call, Fowler.
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0: Rescue, is that 45 Goddard Road?
1: Rescue at 45 Goddard Road, apartment 44 at 1512. Fire alarm calling 56.
0: 56.
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0: 56 received.
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Squad A, attention, CA-10, number 105, Bel-Air Street, the high-rise, apartment 824, EMS 1621.

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1: 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We have nothing showing. I'll be going on 2 in command.
2: Boston Fire Department transmitting box 1433. Smoke coming from a closet, number 50 Center Street, apartment 227. 4 and 2 at the rescue, 56. On scene, nothing showing. Going on 2 in command. WPKH 602, clear at 1629.

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1: Ladder 1.
0: Well, that appears to be on the east side of the building. Affirmative, it's the utility closet. We're checking the area. You do have an odor. There's some charring in front of the water heater. We're going to open up this panel. Okay, receive. Is it in the apartment? That's affirmative. It's the utility closet in apartment 227. There is no smoke. There is an odor of electrical burning. All right, come here and receive.

0: 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The water heater is leaking pretty bad.
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0: Checking that out right now.
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0: Lincoln, call Ladder 1. Ladder 1. Are we able to contain the water up there? There's a pan underneath the water heater. It seems pretty much contained to that. There is some that has splashed out, but it's pretty much contained.
1: Okay, receive. Is the power terminated to that hot water heater?
0: We're trying to identify if it's in the panel in the apartment right now.
1: Okay, does it appear to be electric hot water?
0: Affirmative.
1: Command received.
2: Go for the rescue.
0: Don't you command.
1: Command answer. Power is shut down to the hot water heater. Command received. Any extension to anything up there?
0: Negative. Significant damage to the water heater itself. The control board itself melted. The tank itself is charred on the inside. No smoke at this time, no fire.
2: Command receive.
3: Pylon calling Center Street Command.
1: Command answer.
3: Sir, the building super is now on scene.
1: Okay, receive.
3: 1635.
0: We're going to want to see if we can find a maintenance guy for this building to take this thing out of here. We do have some shutoffs if we have to do it ourselves, but we can work on that also.
1: Okay, supposedly a building rep is on scene. I'll see if I can locate him.
0: Appreciate it.

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1: Follow, I'm answering command.
0: 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All apparatus returning.
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Strata 4, attention CA7, number 33 Plymouth Street, EMS at 1720.

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5, attention Medic 2, number 176 Belmont Court, Belmont West Apartments. Apartment 7, for the cardiac. Engine 5, attention Medic 2, number 176 Belmont Court, Belmont West Apartments. Apartment number 7, EMS at 1726.

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1: Ladder 1 also.
0: Ladder 1 also.
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0: Medic 2 responding number 176 Belmont Court, apartment 7 at 1727.

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0: Tyler Long, Lotta 1, returning to Cleveland. Lotta 1
1: 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Patient refusal to
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0: 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Do you have police responding?
1: 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They do have it on that board.
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Four, attention CA6, Belmont Street and Ellington Street for a behavioral emergency. 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

0: 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Could you repeat that address?
1: 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It's off of East Ashland Street.
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0: ask you to follow. 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
0: We have a 32 and a 36 Huntington, no trail in front of you, though. We checked the backyard, nothing there. Check that address again.
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1: Okay. Well, Michigan service, EMS.
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Attention CA6, 165 Kyle Avenue, outside of the B building, so fall.

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